0: Ooh, I'm gonna make this one real too with this too. Well, how about that, baby? Oh, she's pretty. Oh, she's dying. Oh, I could.
1: She can't. Mine.
0: Oh, she's my girl. I'm gonna rub you guys. Oh, little brown sugar, here I come.

think about the generations and to say we want to make it a better place for our children and our children's children so that they know it's a better world for them and think they can make it a better place.